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0: Na business community
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1: there
0: are bigger issues but don't go for your interest stop witch hunting baby tea kameme uhuru gatonye
1: yes.
0: Kadende kaveba run what stop that greediness.
1: That is which hunting.
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3: The report demonstrates that most street-connected persons are willing to leave the street if provided with viable and available alternatives. This finding gives us hope and reaffirms that transformation is possible when the right support systems are put in place. The government remains fully committed to implementing comprehensive interventions guided by the four R's and a P framework, which is rescue, rehabilitation, reintegration, prevention.
2: Hidini ororo wendo ni uriti ya shari kugia na wigiriki hari ureri ine washia na shiao. 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
3: We are in a society where we have children who don't have a heart of another child. I was in utumishi. I was not thinking those children are the ones who caused it. Therefore, as a society, we must tell ourselves, where did the rain start beating us? We must blame ourselves as a society. Now we say no to this.
2: Mwene inu wake mwike rigiti wa abudi ya Street Families Rehabilitation Trust Fund Mere Wabui. 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
4: Let us work as one team. We know you have got a little money, but Madam CS, because you are here, you are going to go to the cabinet at the booth and tell him to add us little money so we can help those people.
2: Hado ini hakame meka yukamu igena ivasha. 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
6: We have also told them that it is not business as usual. Moving forward, we are going to be very ruthless with anybody who will be burning infrastructure around anywhere in Central Province. Also be dealing ruthlessly with the people who are rooting other people's properties, supermarkets, businesses, burning other people's vehicles, and thinking that they will go scot-free. You do it, we come for you. The Ranger Security Committee has instructed the Sub-County Security Committee here that from today, we are not expecting to see any bar operating outside the hours that it has been around.
5: Hamwe na uguo ni Kanatha akiuria ciari na nyiti temi ruhongeni rwa githomo kwaria na ciana ciao niguo cicenjie mitugo yao kuona aingi matigeire wira wa ureria iritu awira na arutani.
6: The unlist we have seen in schools in Central Region and in the country at large. We know this region has been affected. We thank God that in most of the schools, it's only the students who have been demanding to be released to go home. They are, we, we have not other agri incidences like what happened in Giligil or even burning of schools. So we thank God for that. But we remind the parents that it is their responsibility to make sure that their students remain disciplined wherever they are, in, even in school.
5: Ngĩribotera Kameme Kayuka Mũingĩ kuma gĩcigo-inĩ kĩa ũmbunge kĩa Mathĩra kaunti-inĩ ya Nyĩrĩ njĩtagwo Gĩcũkĩ Wang'ang'a.
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2: Yes.
0: She's in the building. 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
0: Thank you.
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1: Thank you so much.
0: Thank you.
1: Nilifanya miscalculation.
0: Yes.
1: I told my son, you know, we're going for the show.
0: Yes.
1: Watch out to fike. 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
0: Yes.
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0: Yes, na ni Gen Z.
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1: 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Mungu alisema tulete watoto hapa. 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
0: Haya, Sauti Sol. Tebu tusalimie hapa our Gen Z. Come on the mic, come on the mic.
1: You have to go closer.
3: Hello.
0: Hello. What's your name?
3: Jamin. Over here, yeah.
0: Jamin?
3: Yeah, Jamin Barra.
0: Oh my God, where do you go to school, darling?
3: St. Mary's. Well, I graduated.
0: Oh, you graduated? Yeah. How old are you?
3: 18.
0: Oh, you have a poor, you have a vote?
3: Yes.
0: Oh, who are you gonna vote? Maybe, I don't know. What are you guys saying?
1: You keep it. Kura yako ni zire yako.
0: Where do you want to go to the campus?
3: Campus?
0: Yeah.
3: Probably military or Denmark.
0: Military.
1: Anaingia jeshi ya Kenya na anangojea the next recruitment cycle.
0: Oh, ya Kenya.
1: Yeah.
0: Ndio adil na wale watu wanasumbua mama yake.
1: Kabisa.
0: Kabisa. Thank you so much and all the best.
3: Thank you.
0: Oh, you're so handsome. Oh, look at our children. Kai modu asoke kurulia mutumia toyo. Guy, anaingia military.
1: Eh.
0: Wow.
1: I make beautiful babies. Yeah. All my children are beautiful.
0: And the father is also maybe handsome.
1: All my children are beautiful. Iyo ndio kwa muhimu ni watoto ni wangu na wote ni marembo. 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
1: Not today.
0: I got to go either. I want to submit news. Do not reject.

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1: it's boiling nicely.
0: Yeah.
1: Hey, kafale maratondo gothire maratondo gothire rutuo kare una bicindo na deremo.
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5: 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It's time to work.
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19: We have also told them that it is not business as usual moving forward. We are going to be very ruthless with anybody who will be burning infrastructure around anywhere in Central Province. Also be dealing ruthlessly with the people who are rooting other people's properties, supermarkets, businesses, burning other people's vehicles, and thinking that they will go scot-free. You do it, we come for you. The Rangers Security Committee has instructed the Sub-County Security Committee here that from today, we are not expecting to see any bar operating outside the hours that it has been around.
18: Hamwe na uguo ni Kanatha akiulia shari na nyitite miru hogeni lwa githomo kwa na shia na shiao ni kwa shiche jie mitugo yao kuona aigema tigeida weira wa ulelia ide tuwa weira na rutani.
19: They enlist, we have seen in schools, in central region, and in the country at large. We know this ranger has been affected. We thank God that in most of the schools, it's only the students who have been demanding to be released to go home. We have not had agri incidences like what happened in Girigiri or even burning of schools. So we thank God for that. But we remind the parents that it is their responsibility to make sure that their students remain disciplined wherever they are, even in school.
18: Geri Fotera, Kameme Kayuka Muige, Kumagishwene Kia Ubuge Kia Madhira, County ni Anyiri, Jeta Wogeshoke, Wanganga.
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1: Who was on the call? Who is more important than me?
0: Yeah, who's more important than me? Like I'm calling you from
1: from Netherlands.
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1: Yes.
0: I'm shuffling between the Netherlands, South Africa. Job now, mi nikishikilia the job. 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
0: 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Yes. Na nini in Holland.
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0: 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Nataka nirudi Kenya. What you can do, you can contract me.
1: Yes.
0: As a
1: consultant.
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0: 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Wakaringa kidogo after about 4 months. Imagine wakaniambia sawa. Kuja tuendelee. So yes. I continued working for them but now nilikuwa based in Kenya.
1: Wow.
0: 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Maisha iko sawa.
1: Yes.
0: I'm good.
1: Yeah.
0: I'm living my life. You know, a good life.
1: Yes.
0: So one day I've come from nimetoka trip Netherlands. Nimekuja Kenya. Sasa yes. Unajua tuko back and forth. 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Happy Sunday to Sunday. So, nikamwambia ni wewe nimetoka niko na break of 2 weeks before nirudi job nini. Tuko happy.
1: Yes.
0: My friend. 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So he's resting and recuperating with us. 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
0: 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I have a type. 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
0: Na ukumbuke spirit ni ya Samabani. 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
1: hauna mpango.
0: Hauna mpango. 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Long story short. I married that guy.
1: Ah. utatua sasa wewe.
0: And we stayed together for so long.
1: How long? Ule muliona, so baba yetu, long. 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

0: I said, where to look at it before to look. 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
1: Club hop.
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0: 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So, anyway.
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1: 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Fishers of men.
0: Yes. So and by the way, the people I've been with are good people.
1: Yes.
0: Hata kuachana ni circumstance nini.
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0: 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Then we decided we need to settle nini. 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
0: Yes. So my son has grown up in, he's been in the Netherlands, he's in Sweden, Denmark, he's very exposed. So, then tukukaka huko nini, nikasema, njua mimi nikuwa nimesema nikifika a certain age, lazima niingie siasa ya Kenya. 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
1: Oh, nice.
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0: 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It was just that Mungu ako na mipango zake. 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There's a lot of things about kuingia siasa.
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0: Thank you. 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
12: There is no easy budget. In fact, this year's budget is even informed by a number of challenges, one of which is the external shock that we are facing. You know, now we have a war in the Middle East, and that war is completely disrupting the world economy. And so we are preparing this budget in the backdrop of a major external shock, what is close to be called a world war. And so there are a lot of uncertainties, and again, underperformance in revenue collection, the rising inflation, that's a major thing because we are preparing a budget at a time when the inflation is rising. Last year it was different. Inflation was contained. Today it is rising. So this budget is more challenging.
11: Ida inyero rewu ni areganite na aria marauga ruhongero wa githomo ni rukundera irio kigina hakiuga ucio ni muhuhu mutherie.
12: And misleading information, we are defunding education. I don't know whether you have checked the figures, but 2021-2022, the total budget for education was 526 billion, which was 24.5% of as a percentage of ministerial budget. Now this year, we have 74.5%. billion, which is 26.4% of the ministerial budget. We have even gone up in terms of percentages and in terms of absolute numbers. So this talk and a narrative which is completely misplaced and is propaganda that we are defunding education. We are funding education more. And actually I saw some other guys suggesting that we put the 737 billion in education. They are the ones who will be defunding education. We are already at 784.
11: Nerere medekithia ma budgeti maratho mohi dha inerere regetu raigira. 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
1: I am well blessed of the Lord and glad to be here
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0: ine ina dakika 24
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0: Where was away yesterday?
1: Yes.
0: I hear that this kebada will be shut down.
1: Yes. Oh, yeah. Never mind the people saying they will shut it down. A very inconsequential. akira makau atiri ati kibanda riu giki gitu gi aka memeri nimitabukia yeirwo we are operating on illegal frequencies the allegation
0: are they the industry regulator?
1: No, they are not. They are bloggers.
0: Because it is only the regulator who can say that.
1: Yes.
0: So no kidding a record.
1: Absolutely. And on a remarry worry. Get any aduakuru Kamemakioni Madam Roski Motherly. Some of them were circling.
0: Torari Horoa Mwakawa 98-99 thereabouts.
1: Yes.
0: Mwakawa 1998 in the Tornero Foundation Yaki Abiri.
1: Yes.
0: Amwemarioguneadu. Ona matamenyete nginya nginya guthoma maritwa mao mona mandikitwa handu
1: yes yes meta garibu kameka kihinguruo
0: na mugatetate
1: yes na vititamu nimefuti mamenyatiriri after the national broadcaster KBC kabuni mwenye siagire frequencies private sia bereri should become meme na Capital FM
0: yes yes joni mwesia sheshenire siagire frequencies sia bere private stations.
1: So read upon your history, you're going to be cloud on a siasa, siya penny nane. Okay, okay, there are brands that have outlived careers like yours.
0: Yes.
1: Yes.
0: And the station is bigger than individuals.
1: It is bigger than individuals. Yes. We are here in transient form.
0: Yes. Tutano kakuri wa domare kuo.
1: There are those that came before us.
0: Na no, tuka umanago uke agi.
1: Baki ajithia na makinyitri na kamemega kari. 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
1: 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Because it is horrible to say the least.
0: Ona tatia mwati de kiaje da sia muthe boci uri.
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1: 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Now they think this is a kibanda.
0: And nakaria siyo no yugo dira nago kia tetia getao.
1: Yes.
0: But kameme will outlive all of us.
1: Yaka kana mugidi. 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
1: 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Ikamurege kiri ya do kanua. Kano.
0: Tote fororio yore. We are beyond maudomamwe.
1: Yes.
0: Natihe. The Maudu Maragio Mago can Yakana Mario Gieda Kuigua.
1: We are not here to bootleg people.
0: Yes.
1: Swerado Horoya Wama.
0: Noria Kore.
1: Uma. We get a key. No Shaba.
0: Yes. These upstarts.
1: These upstarts here, and you see, they think that because now they have picked on a few of us, they don't know what to do. They don't know what to do. They don't know what to do. Step back. We know.
0: Kameme ne kayo kamo ige. Kumaki ya bereria.
1: Yes.
0: Ginyahari ya kakinyete. 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
1: Yes.
0: Nage otu urakari uguo kayo kamo ige. 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Dule mudo gigaru.
1: Oh, yes.
0: Whether you do Rago Kenya or Rago Kenya,
1: oh, yes.
0: It's up to you.
1: No, you're nothing in the way. What you are, Tonyagi, Akiruba, Kagi, you told him, you were the Aki Wog. Either I could or do you get to hit a mono? The Wajiko to the Kagira or another than I.
0: Yes,
1: yes. Because mandate Yakane to get a ha. Yes.
0: Because people come and go,
1: yes.
0: Institutions remain. Yes.
1: Wewe sasa kibanda yako hiyo hiyo inakuambia usiite hii kibanda. 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
0: Yes.
1: Maintain.
0: Yes. Edha inyanya na 28.
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2: 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Uko na watu rohoro umusiiri. 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
3: Uria we haku.
2: Yes.
3: Iko kondo ta uto mira ginya fea.
2: Yes.
3: Kana ko kwina fea ni fea tari ne.
2: Yes.
3: Ya tu gata. That's special.
2: As you be,
3: you know, I'm okay.
2: It happens that my little brother, my daddy,
3: because
2: of the man, I can hear all him. Get here from one, Ludi. Daki, I could report it. Nego Mali, I mean, yet in the way you got there.
3: Ariku.
2: Ariku was also a new year. Ari was here. You were clear with the young Kumania, Kumak territory. Don't like I can get more.
3: Opera mini. We get an apino opera mini. And Apu Jagatoduina, apino opera mini for one. 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
3: 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limitations but on your unique strengths which can transform decision making in life turning potential obstacles into opportunities for growth and progress goko NIBS uri na opportunity ya kuandika 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
8: There is no easy budget. In fact, this year's budget is even informed by a number of challenges, one of which is the external shock that we are facing. You know, now we have a war in the Middle East, and that war is completely disrupting the world economy. And so we are preparing this budget in the backdrop of a major external shock, what is close to be called world war. And so there are a lot of uncertainties. And again, under performance in revenue collection, the rising inflation, that's a major thing because we are preparing a budget at a time when the inflation is rising. Last year it was different. Inflation was contained. Today it is rising. So this budget is more challenging.
7: Na ihinda inero rĩu nĩ areganĩte na arĩa marauga atĩ rũhonge rwa gĩthomo nĩ rũkundera irio kĩgĩna hakiuga ũcio nĩ mũhuhu mũtheri.
8: And misleading information, we are defunding education. I don't know whether you have checked the figures, but 2021-2022, the total budget for education was 526 billion, which was 24.5% as a percentage of ministerial budget. Now this year, we have 74.5 billion, which is 26.4% of the ministerial budget. We have even gone up in terms of percentages and in terms of absolute numbers. So this talk and a narrative which is completely misplaced and is propaganda that we are defunding education. We are funding education more. And actually I saw some other guys suggesting that we put the 737 billion in education. They are the ones who will be defunding education. We are already at 784.
7: Nao Kenya haige maratanya garama ya muturire ni kwabatira thutha wa medekithia macio ma budgeti mwingi kiuga thirikari ni ikoretwo ire na uhutheri moru wa kigina makienda kunyihanyihio kwa mahuthiro maria matari mafata mwandekwito Bernard Wawero hari na uhoroyo makeria
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14: Spending going to spend 1.5 trillion is just interest from previous debts. Yeah, so you cannot blame us for previous debts. The deficit will be raised locally and foreign. Not really more borrowing. The deficit, for example, is 5.3% of GDP. Compare that with the previous deficit. Urukinara deficit used to be 8% of GDP. We are talking about 5.3%. We are actually coming down. So in terms of if you want to measure the deficit vis-a-vis the size of the economy, we are talking about a 20 trillion economy. A deficit of 5.3% is going to be about 1 trillion. That's very tiny. The budget is reasonable. The borrowing is reasonable. The borrowing is sustainable. 1.1 trillion for our economy is sustainable.
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18: 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So the way forward, I'm requesting NEMA to withdraw license for this company until this company convinced kwamba iko na capacity ya to hold this wasted here. And then until it provides a document to show that they are in an industrial area.
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0: Mm-hmm.
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1: 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Oh yes.
0: Thake daina dagika 26 igira haria Stafford 20 hash ni theine wa thoko ya soko faster. 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
3: There were those days back in the Lulo areas. Neku ni duo the to koroge sagiti go afafa.
4: Na na ti yode.
3: 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There's a time actually and I would want to see those demographic reports and I love you know ya koragwa ro meige
4: muno. 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
3: Yes. So na hindi yoko tiyokete kitu kitakuwa affirmative action. Warobegi women empowerment. It was a very male world.
4: Na kiyoduke ya ruro abano migration ni geti yashikete.
3: Geti yashikete. Because again, either people were not very enlightened or agriculture would sustain us.
4: No, actually, I think it's the latter. Back in the day, agriculture was sustainable.
3: Yes.
4: And somewhat paying.
3: Paying. Toto, we don't mind na kahuari. We don't matter maginya up to PhD level na kahua, na mashani, na beniko.
4: We had the agriculture neare ido.
3: Yes. And when there was the pyrethrum board, actually there were boards for practically every cash crop. And it's here a function. Yes.
4: We had the maudu megi agriculture.
3: Yes.
4: Nima ekipaga do bise na ndo maake onaga shiringi.
3: Heni bega. 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
4: it was quite rare.
3: Yeah.
4: Sana sana, largely men.
3: You go, ekiro maige yes
4: iria gira juiti
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2: Oh yes.
1: Ine.
0: Iyo. Are urre.
1: Eh.
0: There is this generation of us. Na nega re u so that I analogize clearly. 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
0: Yes. And you do that in the false belief that psychologically you are going to use it longer.
1: Neko economize na kunyihia wastage.
0: You know, we are from the generation kidu gyothe tigo masani na siubi. 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
1: kitabu dogo
0: yes Adia eco indispensable. 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Oh never mind go thie modu amenya ne ki kiandiku. You would just believe in the medical practitioner. 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
0: They were just med reps. Yes.
1: E kana CEOs. Officers.
0: Yes. They never mind they are very good people.
1: And they are equally
0: it's up to
1: trained.
0: The task. And not okay who are doctor. Doctor no the general.
1: Doctor is an expert.
0: Yes.
1: In a certain field.
0: Leo kafuku ka ure. 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
0: Why you are mwiri utare mwega?
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0: 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Ukona na itari arora. And they would actually I get peruse it. I got some very rudimentary illnesses. Kuhoro ne no athirire.
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0: Oh. 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Very poverty illnesses. 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
0: 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Those were your medical records.
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0: Yes.
1: Medical records hizo itito ile.
0: No, they disappeared.
1: So we lost our medical record.
0: Leo that is here. Oyoko we no do congenitory. And congenital means ka o leo utawashi aliduo nako. You will not be able to trace.
1: Yes, you can't.
0: You start treating it afresh.
1: Recondition is your dire.
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0: 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They rely on memory.
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0: 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Oti record. Is it the generation after 2000? Eh, the madoticom. Especially the ones who went to formal, have been affording formal care, medical care. You can get the record.
1: Yes, yes. Very well kept.
0: Tare uza isiri. Tike mami wa anyo gima nyo wa siya yona kilo siya.
1: No, you get me.
0: What? And it is not information that is very ready. Ona mami wa nyoge mwenye ni ya kwezi.
1: Ni ya kwezi karaka. 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
0: kwa nesi fuwari. Ni
1: ya kwa kana.
0: What is hard to hard? There is no record. That is the only thing that I can tell. The ones who had the 3.5. It's been so tiring.
1: Records is your next year, did
0: you? Oh, no, yes, yes, yes, yes, yes, yes, yes, yes, yes, yes, yes, yes, yes, yes, yes, yes, yes, yes, yes, yes, yes, yes, yes, yes, yes, yes, yes, yes, yes, yes,
1: yes, yes, yes, yes, yes, yes, yes,
0: yes, yes, yes, yes, yes, yes, yes, the village people. Village people ni wa menyaga.
1: Mundu etherwo bathi ya mugima. Bathi certificate.
0: Bathi goes where affidavit kwe. Ni wa bathi kwe hesa.
1: Ni wa ngania. Ule hita ati ni we.
0: Ah. Ndu mwa. No no wa dia na iru oguo. Atwarirwo gikuina utuko. 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Na momo geri ngero yo ri ni ithe ithe ari bara. You don't have any proof. Because actually mod momo to ekiro they were supposed to be recorded as major surgery. Tota kure gwokire. That was major surgery under no anesthesia. That is, we have dental records. Where do we have dental records? Where do we
1: have dental
0: records?
1: Some of these taxes.
0: It won't happen.
1: No, we should be exempted.
0: Do not need ya as the simple one. If you try to hear the door to another one.
1: At the moment, the Gija local dispensary, especially the county, is advanced.
0: They have a very proper filing system that is digital.
1: By the touch of a button.
0: Yes.
1: Dagitari ni ako access medical records. This is yaku from wherever. What did it take?
0: Urori yomli andikisha na bagani ya simu. Oguo tu. Well, they have your data from triage. Triage. Ginyago kori ya consultancy. Ginyalabu. They have your documents.
1: Yoni ya gita thaithi ine ya gemeli.
0: Ito anuadhi ya ka. 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
1: Yes.
0: Muhuri
1: stamp.
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8: 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This provision will also partly settle suppliers or contractors whose pending bills exceed 100 million shillings, ensuring that no supplier is excluded. With the settlement of this 68 billion worth of claims, the government will have settled 99% of the verified outstanding pending bills, representing 63% of the total value. A tremendous progress. Now, in terms of numbers, this will be 99 of the bills. But the remaining 88 billion worth of claims will be addressed through other budgetary provisions and instruments.
7: Nige Badi ya nirira mutaratara wa kere uwa kure harutia wira thirikari ya remadhi iritaya. 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
8: I launched the e-pension management information system on 1st June 2026. Following this launch, we have now discontinued manual submission of pension claims unless expressly authorized by the National Treasury. Mr. Speaker, to ensure this reform delivers a lasting impact, ministries, departments and agencies are now required to initiate pension claims at least 9 months before public officers' retirement date. This will facilitate resolutions of late or incomplete submission of pension claims ahead of the retirement date for our employees. Further, the National Treasury, in collaboration with the Kenya School of Government, will institutionalize electronic pension management information system training as part of a continuous capacity building program to ensure sustained competency in pension administration across the public sector.
7: Oho minister tariri ure thirikari ega shirithiti ruhongeroge uraurimi akigweta kogoithi kwa thogora wa fertilizer.
8: Maize production almost doubling to 67 million bags in 2025 from 34 million bags in 2022. While maize imports have declined substantially to 3.3 million bags from 9.9 million bags over the same period, reflecting improved domestic efficiency. Paddy rice production also increased significantly to 303,724 metric tons in 2025 from 192,299 metric tons in 2022. Potato production increased to 2.5 million tons in 2025 from 1.8 million tons in 2022. And production of milk has increased from 5.5 billion liters in 2025
7: Minister Badi arathi na mbere guthoma budget ya mwaka ukite wa kigina wa 2026-2027 ili nea mwigana wa shiringi trilioni inya na bilioni magana manana. 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
9: Spending going to spend 1.5 trillion is just interest from previous debts. Yeah, so you cannot blame us for previous debts. The deficit will be raised locally and foreign. Not really more borrowing. The deficit, for example, is 5.3% to GDP. Compare that with the previous deficit. Uru Kenyatta deficit used to be 8% to GDP. We are talking about 5.3%. We are actually coming down. So in terms of if you want to measure the deficit vis-a-vis the size of the economy, we are talking about a 20 trillion economy. A deficit of 5.3% is going to be about 1 trillion. That's very tiny. The budget is reasonable. The borrowing is reasonable. The borrowing is sustainable. 1.1 trillion for our economy is sustainable.
7: Aruga mireria da daite shiaremi ya kahawai shigo ine shia ubuge shia dia na Kirinyaga Central County ine ya Kirinyaga ane mashakae tego tiruka kwa magetha ma kahawa ishigo ine isho ikiri igitha niyo na gishigo ubuge ya gishogo County ine oroyo taure mwadiki hito Richard Mugwara Tareria.
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2: 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Thank you.
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